Just help yourself to my lips, to my arms. Just say the word and they are yours. Just help yourself to the love in my heart. Your smile has opened.

0: take the beginning of this song and do it easy. But then we're gonna do the finish. Rough. It's the way we do Proud Mary.
1: And we roll it on the river.
0: Listen to the story now.